0: 102 FM Jember, muterin lagu terbaik buat kamu.
1: It is what it is, devil like who she's a whole different animal. Got the beast on leash to the net, and tease, she's a whole different animal. Why you tryna glitch?
2: Chris,
1: you could've false got me.
2: Tight.
1: Whole different animal.
2: She a whole different animal. Different animal. Whole different animal.

When you do your best, you can, I told you, when you do your best, hell, that's all you can do. You, me, and anybody else. So they always are talking.